0: you say? What you doing back here in the USA?
1: Well, Santo Domingo just wouldn't let me be. So I ran out on my visa before it ran out on me. But when I ran, I was no chump. I shanghaied the drummer, the guy that made the rumba jump.

What? What's that? What's that? What time? All right.

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Yes, you know what? 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

0: 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Yes, my heart won't let my feet do things they should do. Yeah, you know what? You kinda lovely.
1: And so what? I'm lovely.
0: But oh, what you do to me. I'm like an ocean wave that's bumped on the shores. I feel so absolutely stumbled.

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1: Well, that's a clarinet, Edith.
0: What's he doing with it?
1: He's trying to show you how the music goes around and around.
0: Oh, he can't show me how the music goes around and around on a straight instrument.
1: Ouch. Kick it, Sid. 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
0: Boy, he can kick it for my money.

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0: And now we're going to put on a customer's chorus, and we want you all...

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That's it.

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It's so good. Nothing else can replace just your slightest embrace. 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

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I'll be seeing you in every lovely summer's day, in everything that's light and gay.

Thank you, ladies and gentlemen. Merci beaucoup. When the little blue bird, who has never said a word, starts to sing, spring, spring.

on in here, come on in here, Alexander's ragtime band. Come on in here, come on in here, it's the best band in the land. Boy, they can play a bugle call like you never heard before. Listen at 'em, that am the best band. Well, them, my honey land. Come on in here, come on in here, let me take you by the hand. Now listen, Gabe, I want you to meet the leader of the band. Boy, and if you care to hear Swanee River play, in ragtime, come on here. 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
1: 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Where, Marie? Where, Marie? Juan Ozona. Chippy's a birthday. Farmer to me. Farmer to me. Oh, no, no, no, no, no, no. Oh, no, no, no, no, no, the bracciata, oh, no, no, the bracciata, bracciata, oh, no, no, oh, no, no, the bracciata, come on, boy, what's the matter? Oh, no, no, the bracciata. Quando zona, ci pensa per te. Ha, ha, ha, ha. Come on to me.

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